0: Here's a virtual fist bump from us to you.
1: Boom. Yeah.
0: Thanks for having us on Monroe's 98.3 Nash Icon.

Saturday night in the country. Good evening. I'm Jay Harper. It's time to grow some grass. Yeah. 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Dwight Yoakam and Buck Owens coming up in this set, too.

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We have worked our way through the first hour here tonight. A whole lot more to go. And you can't go wrong with this guy.

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the old man's face. Front page obituary, he was a millionaire. He left his fortune to some guy he barely knew. His kids were mad as hell.

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0: is the latest single from Scotty Edman and Broken Man Can. It's time again for Greg Goodman and Southern Gospel Timeline.
1: I'm Greg Goodman with another trip back in time on Southern Gospel Timeline. See if you can figure out the year. The mannequin challenge was a big trend with people trying to look like a mannequin. Big at the box office, Finding Dory. And it was a year where people experimented with substituting zucchini in place of pasta. It didn't take. In August of this year, the Hoppers had the number one song on the Singing News Top 80 chart with Jesus the One.

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1: 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Thank you so much for listening to Sunday Morning Gospel.

0: big song for Jeff and Sherry Easter back in 2017, and sing it again. Very latest from Jonathan Wilburn is The Right Side of the Dirt. I've got it for you in just a few moments, but as always, we are proud to team up with our friends at Trans World Radio.
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They were digging up holes with their very own sin. 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
1: Clint Black coming up right now. It's Jody Messina. Thanks for listening.

Suds in the Bucket from Sarah Evans on Country Gold. I'm Steve Harmon, waiting for you to call in for your song idea at 855-958-3774. This is our Country Gold new music roundup. Cole Wetzel found a way to team up with Ella Langley. It's called Jaded.

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3: Hey there, Steve. This is Lisa out in Ham Lake, Minnesota, and I would love to hear Fishing in the Dark. Yeah, have a good day.

Tanya Tucker, My Arms Stay Open All Night on Country Gold, co-written by Paul Overstreet and Don Schlitz. I'm Steve Harmon with the man, Paul Overstreet himself. After one of his songs, this is Daddy's Come Around to Mama's Way of Thinking. 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
4: 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I would like to hear Travis Tritt. Thank you so much. Have a good day.

0: on them all. What country am I in?
1: It doesn't matter. It's 5 o'clock somewhere.
0: It's always on 5 in Margaritaville, come to think of it.
1: Yeah, I heard that.
0: You've been there, haven't you?
1: Yes, sir.
0: I've seen your boat there.

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0: Lacey J. Dalton, our Country Gold flashback track, Black Coffee, my favorite, Black Coffee. We'll have her back on the show next week, try to get her to talk about her music and not saving horses. Very hard to do. I'm Steve Harmon, a Country Gold top three countdown. We look at the great songs from this week. Which year, Lisa?
1: This is a Country Gold countdown from this week, 2005. Number three.
2: 'Cause a Mississippi girl, don't you?

Wetzel, Ella Langley, jaded. Why you so jaded? You could turn it around and be positive like Steve Warner. At least you had the weekend before they broke up and everything went south.

0: Waylon Jennings, Rose in Paradise on Country Gold. I'm Steve Harmon. Waylon's son, Shooter, is on with us next week. He wants to tell you about another of his dad's songs he's found. That'll be cool. This is a Country Gold Top 3, the top three songs from this weekend. Lisa?
1: This is a Country Gold Countdown from this week, 1996. Number 3.
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1: Number 2.